0: and down Peachtree just to be seen. Here's another throwback on Kiss 104.1.
1: Hit me. All the chronic in the world can even mess with you. You're the ultimate high. You know what I'm saying, baby? Now check this out.

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0: 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Reggie B's right here warming you up for Club Kiss. Club Kiss coming up at 9 o'clock. Y'all need to stop this Drake slander. Like, for real, because y'all lying. Why you lying? Why you always lying? Because y'all don't hate him like that. For real, because he just dropped 3 albums. And his 3 albums are now projected to be the top 3 albums on the top 200 chart for Billboard's albums. Also, on Spotify, he is the highest streamed artist for both an album, Iceman, and song, Make Him Cry, in a single day. If y'all hated Drake like that, the numbers would not be there. The numbers don't lie. Y'all out here like, oh, what he talking about? What he talking about? If you hated him so much, you wouldn't care what he was talking about. I know it was a cottage industry to be hating on Drake back when he was going against Kendrick Lamar. Kendrick killed him, slayed him. But y'all don't care anymore because y'all listening, for real. Why you lying? Why you always lying? It's Kiss 104.1, Atlanta's best R&B.
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3: Vinny over at V12, he went viral. 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
19: You know there's people out here getting into accidents and not calling nobody. I had a friend that got into an accident. I asked him, was he hurt? 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He told me everybody in pain. My mom was in the car. My wife was in the car. I said, you ain't go to the hospital.

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3: You know there's people out here getting into accidents and not calling nobody. I had a friend that got into an accident. 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My wife was in the car. 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

0: I just might be talking and not have the microphone on. It's Kiss 104.1 Atlanta's best R&B. Reggie B's right here hanging out. Club Kiss going down up until midnight. Make sure you hang out with us on Monday morning. 8 o'clock in the morning is your next chance to win that money, that $1,000 that Tony and Tony got for you. Yeah, we're going to hook it up for you. All you got to do is put that keyword in at 8 o'clock, 10 o'clock, 12 o'clock, 2 o'clock, and 5 o'clock. And then 30 minutes later, look at your phone and watch it be ringing and see that unidentified number. And you say, I'm not going to answer it because I don't know if it's a bill collector. No, it's not a bill collector. It's us. It's us. Unidentified number. 30 minutes after you put in that keyword. That is us. Answer your phone. $1,000 could be yours. It's Kiss 104.1, Atlanta's best R&B. 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

0: 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Reggie B's right here hanging out. Club KISS going down up until midnight. Next week, man, we're going to go in Memorial Day weekend. And I am up in here like I am every holiday weekend. 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We're going to start a little bit early, 7 o'clock, go until midnight, Friday and Saturday night. But Sunday, I know everybody's going to be cooking out, going to be running around, going to be doing their thing, 3 o'clock to 2 o'clock in the morning. 3 p.m. to 2 a.m. on Sunday, Memorial Day weekend, I'm going to be mixing the whole way through. So all you got to do, turn on your radio, turn us up. You don't got to do nothing else. Don't got to get a DJ. Don't got to play your playlist. I got you. Just make sure you hit me up on the app, on the open mic feature, and just let me know what you want to hear before then. Because once I'm in the mix, I'm in the mix. But if you let me know beforehand, I can hook you up. I can even shout you out. Okay? So go to the app. Go to the open mic feature. Give me a request. Let me know who you are. We'll hook it up. All right? 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

0: in the mood, baby. It's Kiss 104.1, Atlanta's best R&B. Reggie B's right here, of course, doing that big official Inside of Club Kiss. Having a good time as usual. You know how I do on Friday and Saturday nights, man. Let me tell you, this is the biggest party in the city, bar none. Lots of people talking about a lot of different DJs, a lot of different clubs, a lot of different parties. But here's the thing. On the radio, I'm rocking to hundreds of thousands of people at the same time. Nobody can say that. I mean, even if I was at Mercedes-Benz Stadium, I'm rocking for more people right now than you would be if you're DJing at Mercedes-Benz Stadium, who holds 65,000 people. I got more people than that listening right now. So you know this is the biggest party in the city. Everybody's getting ready for everything, going out and doing their thing, wherever y'all going. Or you might be coming home from dinner. You know, you might be of a certain age where you ain't trying to be out that late, but you still want to party. You still want to rock. You've aged out of the parties, but you haven't aged out of the music. That's what Jazzy just said, and I believe that wholeheartedly. So keep on listening, man. This is where we are each and every Friday and Saturday night. Club Kiss. 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

0: 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Ramona got some tickets for you. Dee Dee got some tickets for you. Does Bobby have some tickets? I'm not sure if Bobby got some tickets, but if he does, he will hook that up for you, all right? 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

0: Kiss 104.1, Atlanta's best R&B with Tony Antonio in the morning, paying your bills. Reggie B's on my way out the door. Love like you've never been hurt. Dance like no one is watching. Work like you don't need the money and you'll always be fine. Thank you so much for checking me out inside of Club Kiss on a Saturday night. You know how we turn up on a Saturday night. Before I go, I got to let you know about ViStar Amphitheater and what's going down. Now, I went there last week for Mother's Day weekend. Go check out Blackstreet 112 and Jaheim. Jaheim looked great. Blackstreet, amazing. But I was so excited because my friend DJ Stormy, she is the DJ for 112. So I got a chance to see her perform. Well, okay, I didn't get a chance to actually see her because the seats that I had were right in the line of a speaker and she was behind the speaker. Like, everybody else could see her. I just happened to have a obstructed seat, so I could not see her. But it was so cool to hear her. It was so cool to see her. She's doing big things, so it was so nice for that. But then, also, next weekend, Memorial Day weekend, we got the Good Feeling Music. Stephanie Mills, Karen White, and After 7, they're going to be at ViStar Amphitheater. And then May 30th, Kim and Anthony David hitting the stage, Grown in Sexy Style. You know it's going to be off the chain, so make sure you get those tickets right now. Ticketmaster.com. And you can also win those tickets. 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I will see you all on Monday. Yep, Monday morning, 7 o'clock in the morning for the Wake 'em Up, Shake 'em Up mix with Tony and Tony in the morning. It's Kiss104.1, Atlanta's best R&B. 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
0: 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And November 7th and 8th, we'll prove it.
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8: 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I asked him, was he hurt? 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He told me everybody in pain. My mom was in the car. My wife was in the car. I said, you ain't go to the hospital?

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2: Vinny over at V12, he went viral in a video where I just felt like he was just getting his employees in line. 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
3: He's a little extra.
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2: Somebody was doing something. 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
2: Vinny over at V12, he went viral in a video where I just felt like he was just getting his employees in line. 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

No yoga mat, check. 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
2: Vinny over at V12, he went viral in a video where I just felt like he was just getting his employees in line. 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
2: Vinny over at V12, he went viral in a video where I just felt like he was just getting his employees in line. 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
2: But I don't understand why. 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I know this is something I gotta do, but that don't mean I want to. What I'm trying to say is that

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2: Vinny over at V12, he went viral in a video where I just felt like he was just getting his employees in line. 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

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No matter what the DJ played, you were ready. Let's roll it back. Here's another throwback on KISS 104.1.

0: Concert Series. May 23rd, Stephanie Mills. After 7, and Karen White take the stage. May 30th, it's smooth and soulful vibes with Kem and Anthony David. And we're turning up the heat June 27th and 28th at Maple House Barnes Amphitheater with Anthony Hamilton and...
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0: 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And we close it out September 5th.
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20: I'm Fonnie Willis.
21: And I'm Will Wooten. Remember when Donald Trump tried to overturn the 2020 election by stealing thousands of votes in Georgia?
22: President Trump pressed Georgia's Secretary of State, Brad Raffensperger, to change the vote count.
23: I just want to find 11,780 votes.
20: When that happened, I did not hesitate, and neither did my deputy district attorney, Will Wooten.
24: 10 indictments have been handed up by a grand jury in Fulton County against former President Donald Trump and his allies related to the 2020 election here in Georgia.
21: We prosecuted Donald Trump for threatening Georgia and our democracy, and now I'm running for the Georgia Court of Appeals to unseat a judge who helped protect Donald Trump from prosecution.
25: A judge has ended the Georgia election interference case against President Trump and his co-defendants.
20: We need judges on the Court of Appeals who know no one is above the law. That's Will. Vote Will Wooten for Court of Appeals on May 19th.
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13: attorneys. This is Fulton County District Attorney Fonnie Willis. I'm asking that you vote for my good friend Brett Hume for Labor Commissioner in the Democratic primary. As a union leader, he partnered with my office to give kids the job training and skills they need to stay out of trouble. Brett has spent his life fighting for workers. 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I'm asking that you join me in voting for Brett Hume for Labor Commissioner.
14: Brett Hume here, Democrat running for Labor Commissioner. 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I've spent over three decades in union leadership fighting for workers. I'm endorsed by the Georgia AFL-CIO, the largest union organization in the state. I'm Brett Hume, working man for working people. Vote by May 19th, paid for by Friends of Brett Hume.
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17: 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Hi, I'm Fulton County District Attorney Fonnie Willis. 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
2: This is Perspectives, the show where a conversation about our many differences often shows us more about the things that we have in common. I'm Condice Presley. 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And that hope often begins with a simple yes to organ, tissue, and eye donation. But for many, questions remain. My guests on the show today are Dr. Clark Kinsinger with the Piedmont Transplant Institute and Hope Weed from LifeLink of Georgia. Together, they're going to help us understand the impact that your decision might have on someone's life. Hope, I'm going to start with you. Thanks, both of you, for being on the program. For listeners who may not be familiar, exactly what does LifeLink of Georgia do, and why is your work right now so critical in our state?
3: Sure. First of all, thank you so much for having us on the show. LifeLink's a local nonprofit organization, and we're dedicated to the recovery of life-saving and life-enhancing organs and tissues for transplant. 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
2: Dr. Kinsinger, from your perspective as a transplant surgeon at Piedmont Transplant Institute, what's at stake for those patients who are waiting for that phone call?
4: Yeah, I also want to add that I'm the chief medical officer for LifeLink Foundation and the director of the donor care unit. And so I wear two hats, working closely with LifeLink, and obviously I'm a transplant surgeon. And to answer your question, obviously there's hundreds of thousands of patients who are waiting for life-saving organ transplantation on the waiting list. And so it is incredibly important for LifeLink to be able to have the opportunity to interface and honor donors and honor donor families to save as many lives as possible.
2: How great, from your perspective, doctor, is the need today?
4: Oh, it's incredibly important. There are patients who are suffering, waiting for organs to get transplanted, to have a second chance at life, to have the quality of life back that they desired and had before they developed end-stage organ failure. And so what LifeLink does is truly a miracle. They're interfacing with families that are grieving, providing hope through the gift of life, and subsequently that gift saves patients who are suffering from organ failure.
2: Hope, you started your career as a nurse and transplant coordinator. How has that frontline experience shaped how you're leading today?
3: I think it's my original knowledge base and where my love of the mission comes from. I worked with many donors, donor families as a trauma nurse in the hospital, and doing that led me to LifeLink. That's where I wanted to work. And, you know, I started out in healthcare administration and ended up with direct care. And the families mean everything. They are the heart of this mission. It is the most selfless, it's generous, the decision. It's the decision of our registered donors that have made that decision before they passed to help others and give the gift of life. And the impact of that is amazing. The operations, to see how everyone comes together. We partner with hospitals. We partner with the donors' families. And just, it's the process that leaves an impact that I can't really describe.
2: So let me ask each of you this. Is there a story or a moment that you can share with our listeners that really captures the life-changing impact of organ donation? Hope, I'll start with you.
3: Okay. So when I was a transplant coordinator, I was in the operating room with a donor, and the organ was staying at the hospital to go to a recipient. So when I was walking down the hall, gets me every time. Sorry.
2: No, take your time.
3: The recipient was rolling out of the pre-op area going back to the operating room. And seeing that family after I had been with a grieving family all day long, and to see that family say, "You're going to do great. We'll see you on the other side." It's the most surreal moment I think I've ever had of my life. And the light bulb went off. That is why I do what I do.
2: And Dr. Kinzinger, you actually give patients that second chance.
4: Yeah, it's an incredibly rewarding profession, and interfacing with families and patients who are really struggling to make it to the next day, and providing the gift of life to them, and to get them safely through the operation and have a safe recovery, and see them walk out of the hospital with a new liver or a new kidney transplant off of dialysis is really amazing. I was thinking about your question, and what the memory that pops in my head is when I was a transplant fellow at the University of Wisconsin, and we had to fly up to Marquette, which was in the middle of the winter. It was freezing, and we did a recovery of a woman who we could only recover the kidneys for. And she was, you know, from the stories that her family told and her friends told, she was just a lovely, charismatic, kind soul. And she had so many people there supporting her during that, when she went to give the gift of life. We recovered her organs to save two patients waiting for a kidney transplant. And on the way home, we stopped to get some food to get to the airport to fly out. And her family was celebrating in the restaurant that we stopped at. And just seeing the camaraderie and the celebration of her life as we were moving down the road to save two more lives, it was just a kind of a full circle moment.
2: I don't see how you do that all the time. Wow, what a gift. I know that this year's going to mark the fifth anniversary of the LifeLink Donor Care Unit at Piedmont. Y'all tell me, what is that and why does it exist?
4: The Donor Care Unit was a collaboration between LifeLink of Georgia and Piedmont Atlanta. And it is a truly innovative care model. It's an innovative ICU model. It's it honors the donor and really provides dignified care and support for the donor families. We opened in 2021, and when patients suffer an injury that leads to a diagnosis of a brain death, the families consent to move the patient to the donor care unit. And the team here loves taking care of these patients. They really honor the donor. We provide very specialized, customized care to help improve the quality of those gifts and those organs to be able to increase the amount of organs that we can safely transplant. And so that's one part of the mission. The other part of the mission is to really honor and take care of the donor families at the same time. So it's a very quiet, peaceful place. We continue to be at the bedside of the donor or their loved one. Our nurses really help them with the process of grieving and provide remembrance tokens such as heartbeat bears or hand molds to really cherish those last moments with their loved one. The impact that we're able to make on improving the organs that are safe to transplant is profound. When a donor moves to the donor care unit, on average, we're able to get one more organ safely resuscitated and proved that it will safely get chosen and taken for a recipient. And so the impact on the donor care unit and all the patients waiting for life-saving organ transplantation on waiting lists across the country is impacted by our work.
2: So how would you say that having a dedicated donor care unit improves outcomes both for the donor families as well as the transplant recipients?
4: Yeah, so for the recipients, we really have time and allow our work to recover any dysfunction that can occur with the organs that we're evaluating for transplant leading up to their brain death event. And so improving the quality of those organs then leads to improved outcomes for the recipients. An example is if it's an older patient who has some medical history who is able to donate a kidney, but their creatinine is elevated, we can help improve that function of that kidney that then works better in the recipient. That's just one small example. The other side is that, you know, for the donor families, we, our nursing team partnered with LifeLink. That's all we're thinking about is how to make sure that they're comfortable and know that we're honoring their loved one as much as possible.
2: Walk us through the process, Hope. What happens from the moment someone becomes a donor to the moment where you know that you're ready to harvest the organs and save other lives?
3: Sure. So we have specialized family care coordinators that go in and work with the families to begin with and really help comfort them and guide them through the initial process. We then have transplant coordinators who come in and work with the families, work with the donor, and optimize those organs so we are able to transplant as many of them and maximize the gift of life. Once we have recipients identified for all of the organs that we will be recovering, we will set an operating room time. And that might include, you know, sometimes people will say, well, where does it happen? Wherever the donor is at is where the recovery happens. All the recovery surgeons will come to that hospital. That is one advantage of the LifeLink donor care unit at Piedmont, because it's the same place every time. It's standardized. Everyone is there with that committed mission and the routine of we know exactly how this flows. So once we go to the operating room, LifeLink is in there, the recovery surgeons, as well as our hospital partners. The recovery does take place, and then all of the organs go to their respective recipients.
2: How does Georgia compare to other states when it comes to donor registration and participation? I'm sure we can always use more, but how do we do?
3: We can definitely use more. In Georgia, unfortunately, only 36% of our population is registered. That's why we always encourage people, please talk to your family. Tell them what your wishes are. Please make the decision. We would love to celebrate all of our registered donors. All it takes is going to mystorycontinues.com to learn more about organ donation. You can sign up to be a registered donor. You can also, when you go get your driver's license, hunting and fishing license, and now hospitals, I know through what's called MyChart, the patient portal, you can even elect to be a donor through there. So there's a lot of opportunity, and it comes with education and what can we do for the state of Georgia.
2: And y'all have touched on this a little bit, but one donor can really help more than one person. How many lives can one person potentially save?
3: So you can save and enhance up to 75 recipients, and that does include 8 organs for transplant, and then you have tissue and eye donation.
2: Dr. Kensington, you look like you wanted to hop in on that.
4: Beautiful job, as always. I would just wanted to add to the need is that to counter some of the misinformation that's occurring. You know, we are truly honoring these patients and taking incredible care of them during this process, and I think that's a really important message. When families and patients are deciding to be an organ donor.
2: Are there particular communities in our state where awareness or participation could be a lot better? And how are y'all working to address that?
3: So we actually have a multicultural education here that focuses on our African-American community as well as the Latino community. In the state of Georgia, we have a little over 3,000 people on the wait list. Out of those a little over 3,000, 65% are African American, and the majority are awaiting kidney transplants.
2: What role does trust, culture, and Dr. you already mentioned it, misinformation play in whether somebody decides to sign up to be an organ and tissue donor?
3: I think it can have a huge impact. With that being said, we always stick to the facts. There is no cost to being an organ donor. You know, physicians take an oath to save lives. So that is something we always direct to the facts to, you know, come back to the reason as to why organ donation is so important, is to maximize those gifts to save others.
2: Dr. Kensington, some folks worry that a physician won't try as hard to save a life if that life is a registered organ donor. Can you speak to that concern?
4: Yeah, I mean, I think, as Hope said, our as a surgeon and as a physician, my primary focus is the patient in front of me and doing absolutely the best thing for that patient and that patient's family. And so there's never a consideration of organ donation before we've exhausted all options to save that potential patient and return them back to the quality of life that they had before their incident that brought them into the hospital. That is just absolutely the truth and what occurs across the board in every hospital setting.
2: That's what the Hippocratic Oath, do no harm. Is that correct, sir?
4: Yes, that is absolutely right.
2: So let's tackle some of those other myths. What are the most common misconceptions people have about organ, tissue, and eye donation?
3: I think the biggest one is what Dr. Kensington just hit on, is the trust of the healthcare community, of the physicians. And, you know, it goes back to reiterating those facts to them, to debunking the myths, if you will.
2: Another concern is age or health. Are there limits on who can become a donor?
3: We don't put limits on anything. We look at any patient as a potential donor. We do evaluate them patient by patient. So there isn't anything that we say is a definite rule out. There's actually very few things.
2: People these days have a myriad of pre-existing conditions that they are treating and managing over the course of their lifetime, Dr. Kensington. Are there any healthcare concerns that a person listening to us right now may be managing that would influence their decision, or you can tell them that it's okay, you can still register to be an organ donor?
4: Yeah, and I think that you're really nailing some really important points here, that our donor population and the access to organs over the last several years has become more and more complex as age is increasing and evaluating organs that have been impacted by chronic disease. And so I think that highlights the important work that we do in donor management and the donor care unit to help mitigate some of the acute effects of what chronic medical diseases can have on the organs that we're trying to transplant. But in terms of patients who are considering, or people considering to be an organ donor, I think it's, they need to know that we are going to try and save as many lives as possible if that that circumstance ever comes about for that particular person. And it's important just to continue to see your primary care physician. It's important to have continued maintenance of chronic diseases. It's important to lead a healthy lifestyle. All these things to help with longevity are important for the impact of the organs that we can transplant.
2: I was thinking when I asked that question about, you know, especially in the African American community, adults and who are managing things like high blood pressure and diabetes and managing cholesterol, those are not reasons right. for someone not to be an organ donor.
3: Absolutely.
4: About 15% of the kidney transplants that we accept, and this is probably on the low end from a transplant center perspective, patients have kidneys that have been affected by diabetes. 30% have kidneys that have been affected by high blood pressure. And so we have a lot of ability to biopsy those kidneys, ensure that we're doing the right thing for the recipient. But, you know, we are trained and focused on making sure that we're evaluating all potential organs and all potential opportunities and find the right recipient for that right particular organ.
2: Talk to me a little bit more about the benefits of organ and tissue donation, not just for the recipient, but for that donor family. Are there any concerns that people should thoughtfully consider?
3: I think for the donor family, it often being able to donate and have their loved one leave a legacy, it provides them comfort of knowing my loved one is still here. There are so many times, you know, the families, they're amazing families, the donor families. They'll look at LifeLink employees and the donor care, the Piedmont employees, and say, thank you for everything you do. And we're like, oh, you did the hardest part. And they're so appreciative for the opportunity to help someone they don't even know. And if that isn't the most generous thing, I don't know what is. And when we follow up with them, it's just the genuine appreciation to help them through their grieving process. And LifeLink does offer family services aftercare. So we follow up with the donors afterwards if there is a desire to contact, you know, with a recipient, then LifeLink does help facilitate that as well. And, you know, there is a period of time that we don't do contact because, you know, the donor families grieve just as much as, and Dr. Kinzinger can talk to it, the recipients, they know that someone had to die to give them that organ. And that's a totally different mindset as well. So there's a lot that goes into it. We often wait a period of time, but we do keep in contact with our families.
2: But in the case of, in the most dramatic example I might offer of a heart transplant, there has to be something about the donor family being able to, you know, to touch the heart of a loved one beating in the chest of someone else that has to be life-affirming, Dr. Kinzinger.
4: Yeah, those moments when you see the videos and hear the stories of donor families meeting and listening to the heart of their loved one in the recipient's chest, it's really, it makes all the hard days worth it. It's a beautiful moment. And when I... just from a personal side, when I'm talking to patients, you know, before liver transplant, for example, you know, their first question is always about the donor and how the donor families are doing. And it's really a beautiful moment how much they care and they feel for the donor family. But at the same time, they know that this is their one opportunity to have their own life saved. And the gratitude that they feel and the recipient's families feel in that moment, going to the operating room to receive a life-saving organ transplant can't be understated. And that appreciation and that gratitude carries on for the rest of their life. They will honor that gift. They will live a healthy life. And they love meeting and interfacing with the donor families afterwards. They always ask, how can I contact the donor family? I want to really share how much this has changed my life and how much they appreciate that sacrifice.
2: If somebody's listening to this conversation right now and thinking, I want to help, what is the simplest step they can take today to become a registered donor?
3: Simply go to mystorycontinues.com and sign up to be a registered donor.
2: One thing is clear, organ, tissue, and eye donation is not just a medical process. As you've heard, it's a deeply human act of generosity, compassion, and legacy. For the thousands still waiting, the need is very real and is very urgent, but so is the opportunity. Each and every one of us has the power to give hope, to give healing, and in many cases, to give life. So if you've been thinking about becoming a donor, especially if you're in a community that is underserved, take that next step. Have that conversation with your family. Make your decision known, because one choice can change everything for someone you may never meet, but who will never forget. Dr. Kinzinger, Hope Weed, LifeLink of Georgia, congratulations on the 5 years. Thank you for joining us on the show today.
3: Thank you so much.
4: Thank you for having us.
2: Stay with us. In our next segment, we answer this question. Wouldn't it be nice if somebody held our hands and walked us through the complicated maze of how to get our kids into the best college at the lowest possible price? My guest coming up, Shelly Howard, the owner and president of College Ready. This is Perspectives, and I'm Candace Presley.

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6: This is Senator Reverend Raphael Warnock. As a senator and a pastor, I believe that a vote is a kind of prayer for the world we desire for ourselves and our children. That's why we cannot allow Donald Trump to steal our elections. And that's why I'm voting for Miracle Rankin and Jen Jordan for Georgia Supreme Court. With Trump trying to steal elections and corporations getting more powerful, we need Miracle and Jen fighting for us. Election Day is Tuesday, May 19th, and you can vote early through May 15th. This is Senator Reverend Raphael Warnock asking you to join me in voting for Miracle Rankin and Jen Jordan for Georgia Supreme Court.
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13: Welcome back. This is Perspectives, the show where a conversation about our differences often shows us more about the things that we have in common. I'm Condice Presley. It is decision season for students and families around our community. The acceptance letters are in, the choices are narrowing, and now comes the question that can feel just as overwhelming as getting in. How are we going to pay for this? For many families, the process is filled with emotion, pressure, and uncertainty. Do you choose the dream school, the more affordable one? And is there a way to do both without taking on a lifetime of debt? Today, we talk about the smarter path forward, one that blends strategy, purpose, and financial reality. My guest is Shelly Howard. She is founder and CEO of College Ready, an award-winning college admissions and financial strategist who has helped families earn more than $80 million in scholarships. That's impressive. Shelly, welcome to Perspectives.
10: Thank you so much for having me.
13: So now for our listeners who are just today being introduced to you and getting familiar with your work, tell us about College Ready and what makes your approach different than the norm.
10: Well, I'll start with College Ready was started 18 years ago. So we've been navigating this crazy college acceptance season, 18 seasons. And what makes us uniquely different is our mission is to help families get accepted to their dream school, but to do it and graduate without debt. My first best-selling book was How to Send Your Student to College Without Losing Your Mind or Your Money. And that's truly what our mission is.
13: You've helped families earn more than $80 million in scholarships. That's quite a remarkable accomplishment. Talk to us about the philosophy behind your strategy.
10: So it's important for families to understand most people believe they make too much money to receive any kind of money. And so they just don't even try. And that is the first big misconception. So what we do is we educate families on how to reduce their student aid index, how to complete the FAFSA properly. Most people make huge mistakes. And then we help you understand four buckets of money. There's so much money out there. Students never, ever come to the amount they wish for because they don't try. So we're helping families understand the big money comes from picking the best college list. It comes from financial negotiations and reconsiderations. It really comes from tapping into the independent scholarship, the merit scholarships, scholarships that students have never even heard of. And most families don't even realize you can start applying for college scholarships as young as fourth grade. So when people say there are no scholarships or it's too expensive to go to college, I remind them that there are 10 universities that are completely tuition free. So then I ask the question, is it just you don't know how to do it? And that is exactly what we help with.
13: What are the four buckets of money?
10: The buckets of money, my favorite. The first bucket comes from picking the most generous colleges.

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1: But if I show you a college that is $100,000 a year and they're super stingy, I think you should know that before you apply, because what if your child gets in? Now you have to have that horrible conversation of, do we take out retirement? Do we go into debt? Do we co-sign for a loan? Because students have no assets. There is no loan to cover this amount without a co-signer. I can go on all day, Candace. Did I answer your question?
2: You said we're talking buckets of money. Bucket number one, choosing a generous college. Bucket number two.
1: Bucket number two is going after merit scholarships. So regardless of what your student's specialty is, they are special at something. It could be academics, GPA. It could be their test score. It could be leadership. It could be extracurriculars, their sports, their music. And so you want to tap into the money. There are even independent scholarships, which is the third bucket, that offers $10,000 if you're a vegan. I actually met a student last night who is going to apply. He's the first vegan that I met as I shared this opportunity. And I said, I could be a vegan for $10,000. So there's so much money, but many scholarships end their junior year. And many people don't even start to apply for scholarships till their senior year. So it's completely missed opportunity. Then we get into the fourth bucket, and that is financial negotiations. Think about this, parents. College is a business, right? And think of it as a business. You would never, maybe in except California and in New York, you would never go up to a home, pull out the flyer and say, yes, I'd like to pay this amount. No, you would look at the comparables. You would do an analysis. You would look at your family's budget. You would plan for this expense. That's what's missing here. And so we want families to understand that the sticker price is the same as the real estate sticker price, the car sticker price. It's the starting sticker price. So for those of you who are like mystified right now, I have well over 50 myths that will save you a ton of money.
2: I want to talk a little bit more about timing. You said that families can begin to apply for scholarships for their students as early as fourth grade. Is that really the best time to begin? What is the best time to begin? And then talk more about these seniors who are now making their decisions and looking for scholarship money now that they know where they're going to school.
1: So again, I'll use an analogy. You would not start planning for retirement when you're 70. So do you need to start in fourth grade? Probably not. But does it feel good if your family is a true family who needs the money, that there's an opportunity for them? People just don't know about opportunities. When's the best time, you ask? When they're in middle school. That is their least busy time. As soon as they hit high school, their extracurriculars, all of their activities, honors and awards, that is a crazy time for them. I hear ya. And so with my own children, all four of them got into college and graduated debt-free. My son's experience was he got a full ride at USC and Harvard matched it. Everybody's like, but Harvard says they don't do merit scholarships. That's not what they call it. So every school has opportunities. My daughter got a full ride to University of Alabama with a 3.6 GPA. Again, it may just be you don't know what you don't know. And that is what I want families to understand. My fourth did it very uniquely. She went and got a U.S. and international degree in the Czech Republic of Prague for $27,000 in total. Again, I ask you, have you ever even considered such a thing? Because I sure didn't until she came and said, well, he went to Harvard and she went to Alabama and he went to San Francisco. I don't want to do

0: any of that. I have my own plan. And that's what this is all about. It's about your child, their strategy, and your family's own plan.
1: What are some of the biggest financial mistakes that parents make before their students even submit that first application?
0: Wow, there are many. The first is that you don't do anything. You put your head in the sand and you just don't do anything. That is really the number one problem. The next problem is you brag on the applications that you own several homes and that you're filling out the FAFSA as if you're filling out a loan, right, for a mortgage or something that you really need assets and collateral. You want to be mindful to know what assets they look at and what assets they don't look at. Huh, what an idea. Now the FAFSA looks at the second semester of the sophomore year and the first semester of the junior year. So if you're not doing anything until the senior year, you just kicked yourself out of a ton of money. For those seniors who are in this position right now and you allowed your child to pick a school and now you don't have the money to pay for it, there are some great loans, and I can tell you what they are if you want to reach out to me, but it's by family. If you're a divorced family, that looks very different. If you're a single parent, that looks very different. If you make $1 million, that looks very different. So it's really understanding your own unique strategy. And if you still need scholarships, there are still a ton available. And you can apply all the way through college. If you do not complete your FAFSA and you decide next year that you've lost your job and now you need to complete it, I'm sorry. It's not able to happen. So what you don't know is what's going to cost you. You have to be very careful to protect yourself even from things like unemployment or a loss of a spouse. We don't want any of those to happen, but we do need to protect your family finances.
1: You say families often end up overpaying for college. How?
0: Most of the time, they allow their 17-year-old to pick the colleges they're going to be applying to. That can mean a child who wants to be a botanist applying for $100,000 a year to NYU for 4 years. That's a $400,000 degree for somebody who wants to plant. That is the biggest problem I see. Or somebody who has a passion, right? Well, it's so important that our child yes, those were called hobbies back in the day. And now we're allowing our children to spend the six-figure degree for something like psychology that has no business, that they have no job attached. They get done with a psychology degree, they're looking for a job, and they're like, there's no job called psychology. That's exactly right. You have to go on and get a master's or a PhD. Why didn't somebody tell me I don't want more school? Lack of education and allowing your teenager to navigate this on their own is the number one reason why you're going to end up in debt.
1: When you talk about a debt-free college strategy, talk about what that actually looks like for a family.
0: It can mean many things. Some families say, Shelly, just get my child in. I will write the check. They will not go into debt. Wow, I wish everybody had that opportunity. Some families say, Shelly, we don't have a dime. We literally don't know how we're going to put food on the table. How is this possible? I say there are 10 universities that your child can work for their education. Wow. Is that asking too much? Think about this, parents. If you want a raise and you don't do anything, you just show up to work and put in the hours, are you going to get the raise? Well, if your child just doesn't do anything and shows up to school and gets the minimum to graduate, should they receive money? Probably not. So it really comes in to effort in and opportunity out. And so if you really need the money, the top tier universities, the Ivy Leagues, if you make under $200,000 and your child gets in, full everything, housing, tuition, the works. Well, yeah, okay, maybe your child doesn't want to work that hard, or maybe they don't have the capacity, right? Maybe they're just not that kind of student. So then you look at what kind of student are they and what kind of school would love them to attend. Because guess what? They're going to throw money at them. College is a business. They want the very best. Just like employers are going to hire the people with the big resume, the ones who interview the best, and they're going to get the biggest, best paycheck. It's no different. You have to put in the effort to get the debt free.
1: So those who fail to plan, you're saying essentially plan to fail, or at least spend more money than they should.
0: Absolutely. And it makes sense. Everything we do, if we don't have a plan and we just wish it to be true, there's going to be a huge problem on the other side of that wish.
1: For our parents who are listening, who may have a kid who's a junior or sophomore in high school right now, what should they be doing this summer to position those students well?
0: They should be trying to figure out who they are, what matters to them, and proving how they're going to do, how they're going to create that change they wish to see in the world. Stop chasing the pay-to-play. $8,000 for this program, you know, on this campus. What is that going to help your child with an essay? I don't know. What are you going to say? My parents gave me this wonderful gift so I could come and hang out with smart kids. What are they going to learn? How are they going to, how is the university going to know your child versus another child? It's their activities, honors, and awards. It's what they're not doing when they're in school. Are they serving their community? Are they spending their time on their cell phone or gaming? Are they selfish and all about themselves? Or are they collaborating and creating research papers? Are they really making an opportunity for them and for others? It's really all about, we've got to get rid of the entitlement, and we've got to get rid of just buying them into college. College is no, it's not that you're putting the wool over their eyes. They know what this looks like. As a matter of fact, they're going to interview your child. And if your child cannot elaborate on that experience, wowza. Or if they ask for all those service hours to be certified and you can't do it, they can rescind your offer. I don't say this to put you in fear, families. I say this so you have the knowledge that your 17-year-old is not prepared to do this on their own. And most high school counselors, unfortunately, have hundreds, if not thousands, of students. They're amazing people, and I think they're angels. But they don't know how much your family can or can't afford. And they don't have that time and attention that they can spend with you one-on-one to help you through this process. So please, your child needs support. That would be the plan I'd recommend to put in place.
1: 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I'm a little bit behind. Let's get on this.
0: So I believe in as many free resources as I can give you. 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If you're like, but Shelly, my teenager doesn't listen to me. I can't do this. I don't want to learn it. This sounds awful. We have programs starting at $27 a month and going up depending on what your family needs, all the way to the white glove where you get to be your child's cheerleader and we get to be their mentor. So please know it is not out of reach. And I am happy. In my book, my first book, it gives you the 10 colleges that are tuition free. I want you to have the right information so you can make the right choices for your family.
1: You are correct. Knowledge is power. What is that website one more time, Shelly?
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1: My thanks to Shelley Howard of College Ready for helping us to navigate a critically important conversation. Shelley, thank you so much.
0: My pleasure.
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10: I'm Judge Penny Brown Reynolds, running to be your next Secretary of State. 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I'm Democrat, Judge Penny Brown Reynolds. I won't let Donald Trump or anybody take away our right to vote, because I've spent my entire life fighting for our rights, and I won't stop now. Vote by May 19th, paid for by committee to elect Penny Brown Reynolds.
11: 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Jen and Miracle are endorsed by Barack Obama, Kamala Harris, and Raphael Warnock, because they trust Jen and Miracle to defend our rights. 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
23: Able, you're more than able.

It's Keela Richardson. So good right here on KISS 104.1 Morning Inspiration. And Pastor Reva, good morning, family. Happy Sunday. Today is the day that the Lord hath made, and we are rejoicing in it. You know, oftentimes we say that, and it kind of feels like rhetoric at times, but why do we rejoice in it? It's because He knows the ending from the beginning. And if God already knows the day that He created, then He knows your pitfalls. He knows where the ambushes are. He knows where all the mistakes may be. So we submit ourselves to the Father and we say, God, direct our path. Show us which way to go. Help us to avoid anything that will cause us to be hindered from our purpose and assignment. This is the day that the Lord hath made, and we are rejoicing in it. Here's Bill Withers.

0: Thanks for waking up to KISS 104.1 Morning Inspiration. I'm Pastor Reva. A newly signed Georgia law that will make several local elections nonpartisan in five metro Atlanta counties is drawing some fierce criticism from local leaders, voting rights advocates, elected officials who argued that legislation disproportionately impacts Black voters and Democratic strongholds. This nonpartisan law will affect district attorneys, county commissioners, sheriffs, clerk of the courts, probate judge, and tax commissioners in Clayton, Cobb, DeKalb, Fulton, and Gwinnett counties. And they will no longer appear on ballots with Democratic or Republican Party labels. Interesting. I need to know more about it. I'm not too much opposed to that, but I need to understand why it disproportionately affects the Black community. Father, we just give you glory right now. We thank you for your faithfulness. And we just ask, oh, Father, that you give us insight, give us wisdom, and give us understanding. In all our ways, we choose to acknowledge you because you said that you would then direct our path. So, Lord, we don't go by emotions, or do we not move by our feelings? But, Father, we ask that you would lead us by the Spirit. And, Father, let us know which way we should go and who we should vote for.
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4: 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Jen Jordan and Miracle Rankin. Jen and Miracle are endorsed by Barack Obama, Kamala Harris, and Raphael Warnock because they trust Jen and Miracle to defend our rights. Now it's up to us to vote. Election Day is Tuesday, May 19th, and early voting runs through May 15th. So hurry to the polls and vote for both Jen Jordan and Miracle Rankin for Supreme Court.
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9: This is Fulton County District Attorney Fonnie Willis. I'm asking that you vote for my good friend Brett Hume for Labor Commissioner in the Democratic primary. As a union leader, he partnered with my office to give kids the job training and skills they need to stay out of trouble. Brett has spent his life fighting for workers. He has more labor union endorsements than anyone else in this race. I'm asking that you join me in voting for Brett Hume for Labor Commissioner.
10: Brett Hume here, Democrat running for Labor Commissioner. Georgia workers are under attack by billionaires like Donald Trump, who have never worked a day in their lives. And that makes me mad. I spent over three decades in union leadership fighting for workers. I'm endorsed by the Georgia AFL-CIO, the largest union organization in the state. I'm Brett Hume, working man for working people. Vote by May 19th, paid for by Friends of Brett Hume.
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13: This is Senator Reverend Raphael Warnock. As a senator and a pastor, I believe that a vote is a kind of prayer for the world we desire for ourselves and our children. That's why we cannot allow Donald Trump to steal our elections. And that's why I'm voting for Miracle Rankin and Jen Jordan for Georgia Supreme Court. With Trump trying to steal elections and corporations getting more powerful, we need Miracle and Jen fighting for us. Election Day is Tuesday, May 19th, and you can vote early through May 15th. This is Senator Reverend Raphael Warnock asking you to join me in voting for Miracle Rankin and Jen Jordan for Georgia Supreme Court.
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You're listening to KISS 104.1 Sunday Morning Inspiration. Good morning. That was Donnie McClurkin. We fall down, but we get up. Amen. You know, we live in a society that affirms cancel culture. And I think that's straight from the pit of hell. I honestly do. I think that God is a God of restoration and repentance and redeeming and reconciliation. And so when someone makes a mistake and you condemn them, you cancel them, that is not the heartbeat of God. Thank God you are not God. Amen. Because God extends grace and we should do the same. Now, if someone is frustrating the grace, meaning they refuse to repent, they want to live that way, then that's a different story. But those that want to change and those that have the ability to change sometimes are better when they go through their mistakes because they learn something. They become wiser, stronger, and they become better. Well, here's Smokey Norfolk.

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14: I'm Fonnie Willis.
15: And I'm Will Wooten. Remember when Donald Trump tried to overturn the 2020 election by stealing thousands of votes in Georgia?
16: President Trump pressed Georgia's Secretary of State, Brad Raffensperger, to change the vote count.
17: I just want to find 11,780 votes.
14: When that happened, I did not hesitate, and neither did my deputy district attorney, Will Wooten.
18: 10 indictments have been handed up by a grand jury in Fulton County against former President Donald Trump and his allies related to the 2020 election here in Georgia.
15: We prosecuted Donald Trump for threatening Georgia and our democracy, and now I'm running for the Georgia Court of Appeals to unseat a judge who helped protect Donald Trump from prosecution.
19: A judge has ended the Georgia election interference case against President Trump and his co-defendants.
14: We need judges on the Court of Appeals who know no one is above the law. That's Will. Vote Will Wooten for Court of Appeals on May 19th.
20: 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Vote Tanya Miller or Bob Trammell for Attorney General.
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Charles Jenkins and Stephanie Mills. Never knew love like this. I'm Pastor Reba. You're listening to Kiss 104.1 Sunday Morning Inspiration. Good morning, family. You know, as you get older, that song even becomes more relevant, you know, because I can search all over. I can search high, I can search low, but you'll never find a love like the love that God gives you. It's a love that is supernaturally pure. It's a love that is satisfying, and it's a love that never changes, nor does it fade. It only gets better. And I want to encourage you today, if you have not tried the love of the Father, you need to try it. I'm telling you, it will change your life forever. So many times we put God in a box and we look at our pastors if they're God. We look at social media and television shows and things that people are doing ministry as if they're God. Some have turned to worship leaders and music as God, but that's not God. Those are entities, those are vehicles that can get you to the presence of God, but never, never mistake the fact that they are not God. If you put them on a pedestal, then you're pushing God out. So today I want to encourage you to try the love of the Father, and it's a pure relationship with Him, and it will change the trajectory of your life. Here's Diane Reeves, Better Day.

0: Podcast 104.1, Sunday Morning Inspiration. I'm Pastor Reba. Good morning, family, and happy Sunday. You know, we're going to stop the violence by stopping the music. How does that work? Stop the music to silence the violence. That's going to happen May the 31st. That's a Sunday from 7 p.m. to 9 p.m. because domestic violence is happening in our homes, in our neighborhoods. And recently we've seen just how serious this is across the country. So we're stopping the music to silence the violence. And it's going to be a live broadcast forum to address mental health, trauma, and breaking cycles. This will broadcast in Orlando, Tampa, Jacksonville, Miami, and all of the stations are going to shut down together. And we're going to be able to call in and do this collaboratively so that people know that they have support and as well as to get information so that we can stop the violence.
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3: Vinny over at V12, he went viral in a video where I just felt like he was just getting his employees in line. 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
8: I'm Fonnie Willis.
9: And I'm Will Wooten. Remember when Donald Trump tried to overturn the 2020 election by stealing thousands of votes in Georgia?
10: President Trump pressed Georgia's Secretary of State, Brad Raffensperger, to change the vote count.
11: I just want to find 11,780 votes.
8: When that happened, I did not hesitate, and neither did my deputy district attorney, Will Wooten.
12: 10 indictments have been handed up by a grand jury in Fulton County against former President Donald Trump and his allies related to the 2020 election here in Georgia.
9: We prosecuted Donald Trump for threatening Georgia and our democracy. And now I'm running for the Georgia Court of Appeals to unseat a judge who helped protect Donald Trump from prosecution.
13: A judge has ended the Georgia election interference case against President Trump and his co-defendants.
8: We need judges on the Court of Appeals who know no one is above the law. That's Will. Vote Will Wooten for Court of Appeals on May 19th.
9: Paid for by the Democratic Party of Georgia. 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
17: Georgians, the Supreme Court is our last line of defense as the White House threatens to take over state elections, restrict abortion nationwide, and take away our constitutional rights. The ACLU does not endorse or oppose candidates, but wants you to make an informed decision in the critical Supreme Court election on May 19th. The facts on abortion, reproductive freedom for all, has endorsed Jen Jordan and Miracle Rankin for their support of abortion rights. Charlie Bethel and Sarah Warren both upheld the 2019 Georgia law banning abortions after only 6 weeks, a law that has caused the deaths of two black women. The Supreme Court election is a nonpartisan election on Tuesday, May 19th. You can participate no matter which party you registered with for the primary. Remember, Jen Jordan and Miracle Rankin support a woman's right to choose abortion. Charlie Bethel and Sarah Warren upheld the 2019 Georgia law banning abortion. These are your facts in the critical Georgia Supreme Court election. Make your voice heard on May 19th. 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

AJ Crouch featuring Marvin Wydens. Let the church say amen right here on KISS 104.1 Sunday morning inspiration. Good morning, family. Can the church really say amen to a lot of things today? Maybe not. When you say amen, you're saying so be it. I affirm it and I believe in it. And I think that we need to really get to that place and that posture where we're looking at the word and the word only, because we can get personality driven. And we can get information driven and life coach driven where we don't really move by the Spirit of the Lord through the word of the Lord. It has to be the living word of God. And it's in that place we can say amen, because if it's just off a tad bit, I ain't saying amen. Oh, you can't get me to part my lips to say amen. But if it's the word, and even though it might cut you, it's going to make you better. We can say amen. So let's the church say amen. That means we got to make sure that we are maneuvering.

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0: Kiss 104.1, Sunday morning inspiration. I'm Pastor Reba. Good morning, family. The Nigerian government is cracking down on the use of honorary academic titles after announcing that the recipients of honorary degrees can no longer legally use the title doctor before their names. That's very interesting, especially in light of what's happening here with Cheyenne Bryant. And now she's been on all these television shows doing multiple interviews, and she is doubling down. She does not have to produce receipts of her degree, where she got it, her dissertation, anything. And she is doubling down on that, you know. And I do think that when you are stating that you can do services and you are educated, then you should be able to produce your education receipts so that people can have more confidence in what you're saying. It's nothing wrong with that. But hey, it's working for her, and she's still getting TV interviews and television and radio interviews. So I guess she's saying it doesn't matter.
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5: 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And that's why I'm voting for Miracle Rankin and Jen Jordan for Georgia Supreme Court. 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

0: 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I'm Pastor Reva. 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Well, May is Mental Health Awareness Month. And a recent Black Enterprise discussion with actresses and entrepreneurs, Tiana Taylor and Sherry Shepherd, highlighted how financial stress can quietly turn into a mental health crisis. And that is so true, especially for women. You know, when we have to carry the majority of the weight on our shoulders, it can be difficult and it can cause us to stress out. Because we were never meant to carry stress. God says, be anxious for nothing. He tells us that in our word because our body was never meant to carry stress. It was always meant to depend on the Father. And so today we declare Jehovah Jireh over your life. And if you're going through financial struggles and it's leading you to depression and oppression, and it's leading you to rage and anger, we come against those spirits now and we declare Jehovah Jireh is your portion, and you walk in the peace of God, and that Jesus will regulate your mind to have the mind of Christ.
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8: This is Fulton County District Attorney Fonnie Willis. I'm asking that you vote for my good friend Brett Hume for Labor Commissioner in the Democratic primary. 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
9: 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I'm endorsed by the Georgia AFL-CIO, the largest union organization in the state. I'm Brett Hume, working man for working people. 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Paid for by friends of Brett Hume.
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23: 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Jen Jordan and Miracle Rankin. Jen and Miracle are endorsed by Barack Obama, Kamala Harris, and Raphael Warnock because they trust Jen and Miracle to defend our rights. Now it's up to us to vote. Election Day is Tuesday, May 19th, and early voting runs through May 15th. So hurry to the polls and vote for both Jen Jordan and Miracle Rankin for Supreme Court.
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31: This is for every one of you out there. 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Wait on the Lord. 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

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I'm Pastor Reba. Good morning, family. You know, I see Loretta Devine is turning 76, and Jimmy Walker, JJ, is 78. And my mom and dad are 80 now. And I was like, wow, I didn't know they were all so close in age. But, you know, our loved ones are aging. We're aging. And the question is, are you aging well spiritually? Sometimes we can focus on hair and nails. You can focus on tummies and focus on skin. But are you focusing on your spirit at all? Are you taking inventory of the junk that is built up in your spirit? I did a message on spiritual hoarders because there's so many times we can eat from so many tables and we can just hoard up so much stuff that we kind of messed up, you know? So take some time to take inventory of what's happening in your spirit and in your emotions. That's oftentimes much

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I'm Pastor Reba. Good morning, family. And Tony pays your bills 5 times a day. 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It made me laugh, and it was just funny, light, and airy. But I do wish that there would be someone that would create something with ministry or the church where we don't look like buffoons necessarily, that we don't look foolish, but that we stand in a high standard. Like the Cosbys, when they came out, the Cosby was so successful because we saw a successful Black family. We all already knew successful Black families, but the media would not.

0: hear that. And I think that there are high functioning Black churches and ministries that operate in the gifts of the Spirit that could also be presented in media that would really, really touch the nation and get high ratings as well. Amen. Hear that, Tyler Perry? Maybe that's something that you can do as well.
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10: This is Fulton County District Attorney Fonnie Willis. 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
11: 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I'm endorsed by the Georgia AFL-CIO, the largest union organization in the state. I'm Brett Hume, working man for working people. Vote by May 19th. Paid for by Friends of Brett Hume.
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13: And I'm Will Wooten. Remember when Donald Trump tried to overturn the 2020 election by stealing thousands of votes in Georgia?
14: President Trump pressed Georgia's Secretary of State, Brad Raffensperger, to change the vote count.
15: I just want to find 11,780 votes.
10: When that happened, I did not hesitate, and neither did my deputy district attorney, Will Wooten.
16: 10 indictments have been handed up by a grand jury in Fulton County against former President Donald Trump and his allies related to the 2020 election here in Georgia.
13: We prosecuted Donald Trump for threatening Georgia and our democracy, and now I'm running for the Georgia Court of Appeals to unseat a judge who helped protect Donald Trump from prosecution.
17: A judge has ended the Georgia election interference case against President Trump and his co-defendants.
10: We need judges on the Court of Appeals who know no one is above the law. That's Will. Vote Will Wooten for Court of Appeals on May 19th.
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1: Good morning, family. I'm Pastor Reba. Pray you're having a blessed Sunday morning. You're listening to KISS 104.1 Sunday Morning Inspiration. And Tony and Tony pays your bills five times a day, weekdays. Your next chance to win happens tomorrow at 8 a.m. Well, tensions are flaring near the Strait of Hormuz as a ship is seized and another one is sunk. There's things that are happening in the Middle East right now that's lining up with Bible eschatology. And so don't forget to pray. Sometimes we're focused on social media too much. You might need to fast from social media so that you can know what's happening in the world. We have an assignment to pray. We have an assignment to stand. We have an assignment to advance the kingdom of God. And many times we are dull and lull asleep. We are in a place where we don't worry about nothing but ourselves. Me, my four, and no more. But I do want to encourage you to be aware that your prayers do matter. What's happening in the Middle East will eventually affect us here, and it's already starting. So take your time to start praying.
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3: Vinny over at V12, he went viral in a video where I just felt like he was just getting his employees in line. 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
17: 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Brian Monahan and Storm Tracker 2HD, a certified meteorologist tracking storms, warning you up to 5 minutes faster. 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
19: I'm Fonnie Willis.
20: And I'm Will Wooten. Remember when Donald Trump tried to overturn the 2020 election by stealing thousands of votes in Georgia?
21: President Trump pressed Georgia's Secretary of State, Brad Raffensperger, to change the vote count.
22: I just want to find 11,780 votes.
19: When that happened, I did not hesitate, and neither did my deputy district attorney, Will Wooten.
23: 10 indictments have been handed up by a grand jury in Fulton County against former President Donald Trump and his allies related to the 2020 election here in Georgia.
20: We prosecuted Donald Trump for threatening Georgia and our democracy, and now I'm running for the Georgia Court of Appeals to unseat a judge who helped protect Donald Trump from prosecution.
24: A judge has ended the Georgia election interference case against President Trump and his co-defendants.
19: We need judges on the Court of Appeals who know no one is above the law. That's Will. Vote Will Wooten for Court of Appeals on May 19th.
25: Paid for by the Democratic Party of Georgia. 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Vote Tanya Miller or Bob Trammell for Attorney General.
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Recently, we've seen just how serious that is across the country. So we're Stopping the Music to Silence the Violence. It's going to be a live broadcast forum to address mental health, trauma, and breaking cycles. 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And it's going to be good because CMG is allowing the music to stop and Orlando, Jacksonville, Miami, Tampa, so many others. And so we're all collectively coming together for this forum to impact people with information and also to support those that may be going through domestic violence. Well, here's Kirk Franklin.

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0: check it out to Kiss 104.1 Sunday Morning Inspiration of Pastor Reva. Our verse for today is Psalms 139, 13, and 14. You created my innermost being. You knit me together in my mother's womb. I praise you because I am fearfully and wonderfully made. Your works are wonderful. I know that full well. Amen. And you are beautiful. And God has created you in his image. Know your value and don't let anyone try to take it away. I pray that you have a blessed rest of your day. Remember, you are the light of the world. You're the salt of the earth. And they're going to know us by the way we love one another. Love you much.
1: 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After 7, and Karen White take the stage. 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
8: Georgians, the Supreme Court is our last line of defense as the White House threatens to take over state elections, restrict abortion nationwide, and take away our constitutional rights. The ACLU does not endorse or oppose candidates, but wants you to make an informed decision in the critical Supreme Court election on May 19th. The facts on abortion, reproductive freedom for all, has endorsed Jen Jordan and Miracle Rankin for their support of abortion rights. Charlie Bethel and Sarah Warren both upheld the 2019 Georgia law banning abortions after only 6 weeks, a law that has caused the deaths of 2 black women. The Supreme Court election is a nonpartisan election on Tuesday, May 19th. 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Remember, Jen Jordan and Miracle Rankin support a woman's right to choose abortion. Charlie Bethel and Sarah Warren upheld the 2019 Georgia law banning abortion. These are your facts in the critical Georgia Supreme Court election. Make your voice heard on May 19th. 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
12: This is Senator Reverend Raphael Warnock. 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And that's why I'm voting for Miracle Rankin and Jen Jordan for Georgia Supreme Court. 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This is Senator Reverend Raphael Warnock asking you to join me in voting for Miracle Rankin and Jen Jordan for Georgia Supreme Court.
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The soul of Atlanta, Ramona DeBrow, checking in on your radio. How are you doing? Where you at? What you doing? Thank you for listening. Hey, listen, Eric Bellinger tickets. I got those coming up. They're in my hands. Give me about 25 minutes. And I'm going to hook them up. Put them in your hands if you're calling 14. 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
1: 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I'm made for
2: you, for you. Early in the morning, late at night. I'm made for you. It don't even matter what time it is. I'm made for you. Presidential roller, RM, wait. Whenever I find time, it's okay.

0: 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Ramona DeBro on your radio. He loved hers. He got severals. And he was on Sherry Shepherd talking about it. Ramona DeBro on your radio. Speaking of Sherry Shepherd, she just did the Make It Make Sense comedy tour. But if you did not hear her segment with Tony and Tony, you have got to check it out on the Kiss app or Kiss 104.1 FM, because we love some Sherry Shepherd. And yes, she was in the ATL doing her thing. All right. Okay, so what am I going to do? Oh, in 5 minutes, I know what I'm doing. I am hooking up these Eric Bellinger tickets to caller 14 at 404-741-0104. So just start calling me, and I'm going to hook you up if you call a 14. I'm going to count down in 5 minutes. Call me, okay? Because I'm trying to send you to City Winery to see this amazing talent, amazing show. 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
13: I'm Fonnie Willis.
14: And I'm Will Wooten. Remember when Donald Trump tried to overturn the 2020 election by stealing thousands of votes in Georgia?
15: President Trump pressed Georgia's Secretary of State, Brad Raffensperger, to change the vote count.
16: I just want to find 11,780 votes.
13: When that happened, I did not hesitate, and neither did my deputy district attorney, Will Wooten.
17: 10 indictments have been handed up by a grand jury in Fulton County against former President Donald Trump and his allies related to the 2020 election here in Georgia.
14: We prosecuted Donald Trump for threatening Georgia and our democracy, and now I'm running for the Georgia Court of Appeals to unseat a judge who helped protect Donald Trump from prosecution.
18: A judge has ended the Georgia election interference case against President Trump and his co-defendants.
13: We need judges on the Court of Appeals who know no one is above the law. That's Will. Vote Will Wooten for Court of Appeals on May 19th.
14: 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Vote Tanya Miller or Bob Trammell for Attorney General.
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6: I'm Fonnie Willis.
7: And I'm Will Wooten. Remember when Donald Trump tried to overturn the 2020 election by stealing thousands of votes in Georgia?
8: President Trump pressed Georgia's Secretary of State, Brad Raffensperger, to change the vote count.
9: I just want to find 11,780 votes.
6: When that happened, I did not hesitate, and neither did my deputy district attorney, Will Wooten.
10: 10 indictments have been handed up by a grand jury in Fulton County against former President Donald Trump and his allies related to the 2020 election here in Georgia.
7: We prosecuted Donald Trump for threatening Georgia and our democracy, and now I'm running for the Georgia Court of Appeals to unseat a judge who helped protect Donald Trump from prosecution.
11: A judge has ended the Georgia election interference case against President Trump and his co-defendants.
6: We need judges on the Court of Appeals who know no one is above the law. That's Will. Vote Will Wooten for Court of Appeals on May 19th.
12: 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Vote Tanya Miller or Bob Trammell for Attorney General.
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1: 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Election Day is this Tuesday. 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
9: 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We have a better choice for Supreme Court. 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Jen Jordan and Miracle Rankin. Jen and Miracle are endorsed by Barack Obama, Kamala Harris, and Raphael Warnock because they trust Jen and Miracle to defend our rights. Now it's up to us to vote. 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So hurry to the polls and vote for both Jen Jordan and Miracle Rankin for Supreme Court.
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My name is Ramona DeBrow. How you doing? I want you to be doing real good, especially if you win this trip for four to Walt Disney World Resorts. Details coming up in 15 minutes on how you may win a trip. We even hooking up airfare. You ain't even got to drive. 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

0: 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Let me just tell you something. Ramona the Bro on your radio trying to send you to Disney. 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You have a chance to win a vacation to Walt Disney World Resort. 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And here's the thing. We're not even going to make you drive. We got airfare. Look, I just think of all the trips, okay? 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So get on that, handle that. And when we come back, I am looking for caller 14 because I'm going to hook up these Eric Bellinger tickets. 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
3: Vinny over at V12, he went viral in a video where I just felt like he was just getting his employees in line. 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
11: This is Senator Reverend Raphael Warnock. As a senator and a pastor, I believe that a vote is a kind of prayer for the world we desire for ourselves and our children. That's why we cannot allow Donald Trump to steal our elections. And that's why I'm voting for Miracle Rankin and Jen Jordan for Georgia Supreme Court. With Trump trying to steal elections and corporations getting more powerful, we need Miracle and Jen fighting for us. Election Day is Tuesday, May 19th, and you can vote early through May 15th. This is Senator Reverend Raphael Warnock asking you to join me in voting for Miracle Rankin and Jen Jordan for Georgia Supreme Court.
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7: I'm Judge Penny Brown Reynolds, running to be your next Secretary of State. 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
16: I'm Fonnie Willis.
17: And I'm Will Wooten. Remember when Donald Trump tried to overturn the 2020 election by stealing thousands of votes in Georgia?
18: President Trump pressed Georgia's Secretary of State, Brad Raffensperger, to change the vote count.
19: I just want to find 11,780 votes.
16: When that happened, I did not hesitate, and neither did my deputy district attorney, Will Wooten.
20: 10 indictments have been handed up by a grand jury in Fulton County against former President Donald Trump and his allies related to the 2020 election here in Georgia.
17: We prosecuted Donald Trump for threatening Georgia and our democracy, and now I'm running for the Georgia Court of Appeals to unseat a judge who helped protect Donald Trump from prosecution.
21: A judge has ended the Georgia election interference case against President Trump and his co-defendants.
16: We need judges on the Court of Appeals who know no one is above the law. That's Will. Vote Will Wooten for Court of Appeals on May 19th.
17: Paid for by the Democratic Party of Georgia. 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Vote Tanya Miller or Bob Trammell for Attorney General.
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the late, great Whitney Houston just gone too soon. Ramona DeBro with you. Yes, look, I am sending Kalia Jackson. She is going to be checking out Eric Bellinger. He's at the City Winery for the City Winery concert series that we have going on. 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The very talented Eric Bellinger hitting the stage.

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1: I'm Fonnie Willis.
2: And I'm Will Wooten. Remember when Donald Trump tried to overturn the 2020 election by stealing thousands of votes in Georgia?
3: President Trump pressed Georgia's Secretary of State, Brad Raffensperger, to change the vote count.
4: I just want to find 11,780 votes.
1: When that happened, I did not hesitate, and neither did my deputy district attorney, Will Wooten.
5: 10 indictments have been handed up by a grand jury in Fulton County against former President Donald Trump and his allies related to the 2020 election here in Georgia.
2: We prosecuted Donald Trump for threatening Georgia and our democracy, and now I'm running for the Georgia Court of Appeals to unseat a judge who helped protect Donald Trump from prosecution.
6: A judge has ended the Georgia election interference case against President Trump and his co-defendants.
1: We need judges on the Court of Appeals who know no one is above the law. That's Will. Vote Will Wooten for Court of Appeals on May 19th.
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3: Vinny over at V12. 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
13: This is Senator Reverend Raphael Warnock. 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
1: 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Jen and Miracle are endorsed by Barack Obama, Kamala Harris, and Raphael Warnock because they trust Jen and Miracle to defend our rights. 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So hurry to the polls and vote for both Jen Jordan and Miracle Rankin for Supreme Court.
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manana. Your chance at a stack. Jeannie Parker with your weekend vibes. And the winning continues. I got your chance to check out Eric Bellinger, City Winery, May 18th. That is all on the way. Plus, my girl Angel Reese had a game today. Y'all, we'll get into that and much more on KISS 104.1. Turn us up. Happy Sunday.

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0: 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Tony and Tony are back paying your bills manana. Your chance at a stack goes down 8 a.m. DeeDee Parker with your weekend vibes. It continues on your Sunday. Happy Sunday. A little bit humid outside. I'm just saying. When I got in, I was like, woo, this AC feels so good right about now. But yeah, it's a little bit humid. It looks like it might rain a little bit later, but hopefully it'll hold out because we got some graduations and we'll get into that a little bit later. But ATL Dream played their first home game today. And can I say that our good sis, Angel Reese, ate okay as she arrived to the stadium? I see you, boo girl. You was, yes, okay? Ate all around. You did that. They did lose, though, to the Las Vegas Aces, 84-85. Angel played for 29 minutes. She had 9 points, 8 rebounds, and 3 assists. So she'll get there. She'll get there. And I think this is just the start. So let's go Dream. Coming up, like I said, I want to get into graduations. We'll probably get into that next hour. But I definitely got tickets for you to check out Eric Bellinger, City Winery, May 18th. That is coming up this hour. So keep it close. It's Kiss.
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And I got your chance. 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

0: best R&B. Tony and Tony got your chance at a stack as they are paying your bills. 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Dede Parker with your weekend vibes because it's a vibe on your Sunday. And right now, I need a winner. 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Hello, who am I talking to?
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0: Sharon, where are you calling
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1: Yes, ma'am.
0: Where are you calling from?
1: Mapleton, Georgia. Mapleton, Georgia.
0: Okay, boo. Well, you are the winner. You are going to be in the building May 18th. Eric Bellinger, City Winery. 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But you ain't got to worry about that, Sharon. 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
2: 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After 7, and Karen White take the stage. 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
1: I'm Fonnie Willis.
2: And I'm Will Wooten. Remember when Donald Trump tried to overturn the 2020 election by stealing thousands of votes in Georgia?
3: President Trump pressed Georgia's Secretary of State, Brad Raffensperger, to change the vote count.
4: I just want to find 11,780 votes.
1: When that happened, I did not hesitate, and neither did my deputy district attorney, Will Wooten.
5: 10 indictments have been handed up by a grand jury in Fulton County against former President Donald Trump and his allies related to the 2020 election here in Georgia.
2: We prosecuted Donald Trump for threatening Georgia and our democracy, and now I'm running for the Georgia Court of Appeals to unseat a judge who helped protect Donald Trump from prosecution.
6: A judge has ended the Georgia election interference case against President Trump and his co-defendants.
1: We need judges on the Court of Appeals who know no one is above the law. That's Will. Vote Will Wooten for Court of Appeals on May 19th.
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DeeDee Parker with your weekend vibes. And yes, 285 is still closed until tomorrow morning, 5 a.m. Just FYI. But you did good this weekend. It's good.

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Dee Dee Parker with your weekend vibes on your Sunday. And a couple of graduations went down today in the AUC Center. We're going to get into

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Tony and Tony are back at it tomorrow. Paying your bills, your chance at a stack goes down 8 a.m. So make sure you got it locked right here. DeeDee Parker with your weekend vibes on your Sunday. Happy Sunday to you on this humid Sunday. Because, yeah, it's a little hot out there. Hot Atlanta for sure. But before we get into these graduations, I got to give a big shout out to the Williams who are getting ready to celebrate their anniversary on May 23rd. So happy anniversary. Yo, anniversary. Okay, I tried.

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8: This is Fulton County District Attorney Fonnie Willis. I'm asking that you vote for my good friend Brett Hume for Labor Commissioner in the Democratic primary. As a union leader, he partnered with my office to give kids the job training and skills they need to stay out of trouble. Brett has spent his life fighting for workers. He has more labor union endorsements than anyone else in this race. I'm asking that you join me in voting for Brett Hume for Labor Commissioner.
9: Brett Hume here, Democrat running for Labor Commissioner. Georgia workers are under attack by billionaires like Donald Trump, who have never worked a day in their lives, and that makes me mad. I've spent over 3 decades in union leadership fighting for workers. I'm endorsed by the Georgia AFL-CIO, the largest union organization in the state. I'm Brett Hume, working man for working people. 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Paid for by friends of Brett Hume.
10: 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Brian Monahan and Storm Tracker 2HD, a certified meteorologist tracking storms, warning you up to 5 minutes faster. 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
11: I'm Channel 2's George Estevez. 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

0: On the Georgia Supreme Court, Sarah Warren keeps siding with big corporations, and we're paying the price. When a utility company was caught illegally polluting our water, Warren let them charge us billions to pay for their cleanup bill. We pay while they profit. And now these same utilities are bankrolling Warren's campaign so she can keep doing their dirty work. We have a better choice for Supreme Court. Actually, we have two. Jen Jordan and Miracle Rankin. Jen and Miracle are endorsed by Barack Obama, Kamala Harris, and Raphael Warnock because they trust Jen and Miracle to defend our rights. Now it's up to us to vote. Election Day is Tuesday, May 19th, and early voting runs through May 15th. So hurry to the polls and vote for both Jen Jordan and Miracle Rankin for Supreme Court.
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And I am going to put you in the building on this good Sunday. Because what?

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0: 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Tony and Tony are back at it, paying your bills. 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DT Parker with your weekend vibes on your Sunday. Happy Sunday. And I am trying to make somebody Sunday happy because I need a winner. Kiss 104.1. Hello, who am I talking to?
1: Hey, my name is Faith Willis.
0: Faith, what side of town are you calling from?
1: I'm calling from Atlanta, Georgia, South Houston, South of town.
0: ATL.
1: Yes, ma'am.
0: ATL.
1: Yes, ma'am.
0: And you are
1: ATL.
0: The winner! Woo!
1: I am! Oh, my God!
0: Yes!
1: Oh.
0: Yes! Yes, yes, yes!
1: I won these tickets for my daughter. She's been trying so hard.
0: Oh!
1: Oh, my God. Thank you, Jesus. Y'all, please don't ask me no questions. I don't know.
0: Oh, well, I'm so happy!
1: Thank you.
0: You are so welcome. Hopefully she'll take you. But yeah, y'all are up in there tomorrow. City Winery. Eric Bellinger. It is
1: City Winery?
0: Yes, it's going down. Tickets are on sale now at citywinery.com.
1: Okay.
0: But tell them the station that just hooked you up.
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17: 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I'm asking that you join me in voting for Brett Hume for Labor Commissioner.
18: 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I've spent over 3 decades in union leadership fighting for workers. I'm endorsed by the Georgia AFL-CIO, the largest union organization in the state, I'm Brett Hume, working man for working people. Vote by May 19th, paid for by Friends of Brett Hume.
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22: I'm Fani Willis.
23: And I'm Will Wooten. Remember when Donald Trump tried to overturn the 2020 election by stealing thousands of votes in Georgia?
24: President Trump pressed Georgia's Secretary of State, Brad Raffensperger, to change the vote count.
25: I just want to find 11,780 votes.
26: When that happened, I did not hesitate, and neither did my deputy district attorney, Will Wooten.
27: 10 indictments have been handed up by a grand jury in Fulton County against former President Donald Trump and his allies related to the 2020 election here in Georgia.
23: We prosecuted Donald Trump for threatening Georgia and our democracy. And now I'm running for the Georgia Court of Appeals to unseat a judge who helped protect Donald Trump from prosecution.
28: A judge has ended the Georgia election interference case against President Trump and his co-defendants.
26: We need judges on the Court of Appeals who know no one is above the law. That's Will. Vote Will Wooten for Court of Appeals on May 19th.
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Tony and Tony are back at it, paying your bills. 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Diddy Barker with your weekend vibes. Girls from Atlanta, they call me Santa. Oh, I'm sorry, I'm just on my Iceman drink. All right, hate him or love him, the numbers don't lie. They are projecting that Iceman and all, because he dropped three albums, are projected, I don't know like what the breakdown is, but the projection is about 525,000 units. Should I say that again for my haters in the back? 525,000 units is what he's projected to sell. Not even the first week, I'm just saying. What was that? You said his career was what? Oh, okay. All right, but I gotta ask before I get out of here, what is your favorite song on Iceman or any of the two other albums? Make Them Cry, Make Them Know, and Burning Bridges are my two favorite. But I ain't even got a chance to listen to the whole thing because my boyfriend was hating when I was trying to listen. So I'm going to go listen in my car when I leave here. So now it's time to say goodbye. That is my time for the day. I'm up out of here. We'll do it again. The vibes continue next weekend. Make sure you follow me on all things social at IAMDD Parker. That's IAMDEE Parker. Bobby V is next. So keep it here. It's Kiss 104.1. Have a great week.

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0: 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And November 7th and 8th, we'll prove it.
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0: Atlanta, it's time for the Bobby V Show.

ATL, shorty. Yeah, this is the Bobby V Show. I am Bobby V on this Sunday. Funny. Yeah, it's a little too early for the red light special.

wasn't really made, you know, to be a song. 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It's the lights low. It's the sexual infrastructure.

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0: This is your boy Bobby V. This is Sunday Funyay. And this is my favorite part of the show. Well, we go over here to the Kiss app and ask Bobby. What's
1: hey,
0: up?
1: Hey, it's Nicole from Atlanta, and I have a question. I would like to ask Bobby a question.
0: Well, ask Bobby.
1: My question is, what's more important, emotional connection or physical chemistry? And please be honest.
0: Well, baby, if you don't have both of those things, the relationship is definitely not going to flourish, because you're going to have to go get that from somebody else, and you're going to have to go get the other thing from somebody else. In order to have a good whole relationship, you need that emotional and you need that physical chemistry, all right? 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
5: I'm Shane Cummins, a real client of 855 Jay Sanders. 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I was in the back seat of the car. My fiance was in the front seat of the car, and my stepmother was actually driving. A truck driver actually like fell asleep and swiped us. The car spun around a few times. I injured my neck in several places. My wife had various injuries as well. My stepmother, she had injuries. I had Julian, they had other lawyers. So I believe my stepmother got like $10,000. My wife got like $17,000. And I got $330,000. And I wasn't even driving, I was in the back seat. So thank you, Jay Sanders. $330,000. I did. And listen, Julian has helped so many of my cousins and family members and friends over the years. So many people. Julian, go ahead, you write real quick.
6: 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So if you've been in an accident, call 855-JAY-SANDERS.
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8: 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My mom was in the car. My wife was in the car. I said, you ain't go to the

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0: 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I am Bobby V, and this is my favorite part of the show where we go over here to the Kiss app and ask Bobby, what's up?
1: Hello? Hey, Bobby V. This is Stephanie calling from Connecticut.
0: What's up?
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0: Ask Bobby.
1: My boyfriend of 5 years haven't had sex with me in the last year and a half. What do you think that means?
0: That means that he is burnt out with you and he is definitely getting it from somewhere else. If y'all ain't did it in a year and a half, baby, you need to move on, because he definitely has. He has now put you in the friend zone, and that just is what it is, all right? So go find you somebody else, because he definitely has, all right? It's your boy Bobby V. Ask Bobby. 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